0: KCBI.
1: My daughter was in a very bad car accident. Her life was spared. 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But as a single person, I never feel alone because God ministers to me through the music and the teachings. 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

visit them as an adult. 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

0: 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Hi, I'm Dave Moore. Last weekend, a tornado blew through Runaway Bay, Texas. That's where Edwin lives, and there's not much left of his home.
1: This is where my trailer was. That's where it was hooked up. 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
0: Not a whole lot he can even salvage from the wreckage of his trailer. But he wasn't inside when the tornado hit. Where was he? You'll find out with the heartbeat of Texas. 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
1: Weekdays around 3:40-ish and 5:40-ish, this happens. I share about Texans doing some good things out there. And if there's anything happening in your life that you want to share, some good news, well, text in. Text Texas to 97309. It's going to be a busy weekend. A lot to clean up from the recent tornadoes in Mineral Wells. There was one south of Cleburne and two which claimed lives, one in Springtown and one in Runaway Bay, where Edwin lives. In fact, his neighbor lost his life. Edwin is just grateful that he only lost his home. Looking around, not much left to salvage.
2: This is where my trailer was. That's where it was hooked up. That is my mattress right there.
1: Edwin's trailer was tossed around like a toy, totally destroyed. And had somebody not knocked on his door, Edwin would have been still inside as the trailer was thrown into the air. His neighbors, Connie and Jesse, they were the ones knocking on his door. You're not staying in here. Let's go. Come on. They brought him inside their home and all three of them hunkered down in a bathroom. Love thy neighbor in action right there.
3: I was just praying, please, dear God, help us.
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1: 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You're coming with us. 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

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KCBI, have you ever thought about this? How Jesus holds everything together. 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He's our cornerstone, and that's what Hillsong is singing about right now.

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1: 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I normally listen to another Christian station. I got in my car today, and you guys were on the radio. I don't recall that I've changed the station. I just thought that it was an opportunity, maybe divine intervention. I love what you're doing on the air. May God bless you, and you guys keep doing the great work you're doing, and I appreciate it.

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0: KCBI with Matthew West, the God who stays. Maybe that's how you feel, kind of like in that Matthew West song, like you're sort of a lost cause. That's what Matthew West was singing about there. Feel like I'm a lost cause, but to God, I'm not.
1: I'm fine.

0: KCBI. Hi there, I'm Dave Moore. Hey, Susan, where are you calling from?
1: Canton, Texas.
0: Okay. Oh, I was just reading up on the big flea market in Canton.
1: Well, I'll tell you what.
0: I hear it's huge.
1: That's exactly what it is.
0: All right. How do I convince my wife to take that road trip?
1: Tell her there's really going to be something nice for you out there, honey.
0: Okay.
1: All kinds of sundresses, all kinds of really cool stuff.
0: Okay.
1: Stuff you've never seen before, and you can't buy it in any place except Canton.
0: Susan says you gotta go, Heidi. So, all right, cool. Thank you, Susan.
1: Gotta go. Yes, you gotta do it at least once.
0: Yeah.
1: Everybody needs to do it at least once.
0: Awesome. Aren't there some like do's and don'ts when it comes to that flea market? If you got some tips, I would love to hear that. And also just all this cool stuff you've ever found at a flea market or a thrift shop or a yard sale or a garage sale. Best thing you ever got. We were just at a flea market craft fair last weekend, so I don't know. Why not another one this weekend? 888-469-9290.
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KCBI, is this you driving home right now on 35? You had a week. Maybe today was just long. It was just like meeting after meeting after meeting, and nobody heard you. Nobody saw you. You feel like you're just not loved. But you are, and you'll hear it in this one from Lauren Daigle. I can't.

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0: KCBI. Hi, I'm Dave Moore. Maybe this is something you can do this weekend. A giant thrift shop just opened up in Garland. 31,000 square feet of other people's stuff that they didn't want, so now they're selling it at the thrift shop, and that's a lot of space for a lot of stuff.
1: Hey, I just want to tell you something I found at a thrift store.
0: Yeah, please.
1: You'll love it. It was the Last Supper on a t-shirt, and it had Jesus standing up in the middle, but on each side of him was all the superheroes. And then he has their rapt attention, and he's saying, "And that's how I saved the world."
0: That is so cool!
1: I know. It's the coolest thing I ever saw in my life.
0: Oh, that's so awesome. Jesus is the greatest superhero ever.
1: I know. I have to have that shirt.
0: Can you even top that? Best thing you ever found at a thrift shop or a yard sale or a garage sale? Maybe you've been to that giant flea market in Canton, Texas. Best thing you ever found there? I don't know. The weekend to do that is this weekend. So 888-469-9290.
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Not even doing chores all weekend long. Is that what you're going to be doing? It's not going to be raining, so I mean, you can get out of the house. But if you have stuff to do in the house, you can still get hope. 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

0: 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KCBI. Hi, I'm Dave Moore with Seth Schleter, counting my blessings. And yeah, try to count your blessings. You're sitting there all day, but you are so blessed. Martin in Rowlett, what's going on, sir?
1: Hey, so I've been sitting on a jingle that I wrote years ago, and I figured I'd call and let you guys have it.
0: Let me hear it.
1: All right, here it comes. You ready?
0: Yeah.
1: It's Friday, it's Friday, I'm so glad it's Friday. It's time for the weekend, the 2 days I can sleep in. Don't have to get up, go to work. Don't have to worry about feelings being hurt. Don't have to sit in traffic all day. I got 2 days I can play. Cause it's Friday, it's Friday. I'm so glad it's Friday.
0: God bless you. That's going to be stuck in my head all weekend. Thank you.
1: I knew I was going to end up giving it to somebody at some point. I'm like, you know what? Let's give it to KCBI.
0: Thank you, Martin. God bless you. And I'm really sorry. Later on tonight, if you're trying to fall asleep and all you can hear is this.
1: It's Friday, it's Friday, I'm so glad it's Friday.
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0: The Bible stories you remember from Sunday school when you were a little kid, you can read through them again as an adult. 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

0: KCBI, a tornado last weekend, Saturday, ripped through Runaway Bay, Texas. That's where Edwin lives. His house isn't there anymore, though.
1: This is where my trailer was. That's where it was hooked up. That is my mattress right there.
0: Well, it's there, but it's also over there. It's also over there. He was not inside his trailer when it was getting tossed around like a toy. Where was he, though? Well, you'll find out with A Heartbeat of Texas. That story's about Texans doing good things out there, and I'll share Edwin's story and where he was during that tornado. That's coming up for you in less than 10 minutes.

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1: Weekdays around 3:40-ish and 5:40-ish, this happens. I share about Texans doing some good things out there. And if there's anything happening in your life that you want to share, some good news, well, text in. 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It's going to be a busy weekend. A lot to clean up from the recent tornadoes in Mineral Wells. There was one south of Cleburne and two which claimed lives, one in Springtown and one in Runaway Bay, where Edwin lives. In fact, his neighbor lost his life. Edwin is just grateful that he only lost his home. Looking around, not much left to salvage.
2: This is where my trailer was. That's where it was hooked up. That is my mattress right there.
1: Edwin's trailer was tossed around like a toy, totally destroyed. And had somebody not knocked on his door, Edwin would have been still inside as the trailer was thrown into the air. His neighbors, Connie and Jesse, they were the ones knocking on his door. You're not staying in here. Let's go. Come on. They brought him inside their home, and all three of them hunkered down in a bathroom. Love thy neighbor in action right there.
3: I was just praying, please, dear God, help us.
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1: 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You're coming with us. 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

0: KCBI's 50th anniversary Day of Prayer is coming up on the Day of Prayer, which is next week on Thursday. But there's a lot to pray for. A lot going on in the world, in the country. A lot of people to pray for. And of course, we'll be here to pray for you as well. It's going on all day, May 7th from 6 a.m. to 6 p.m. Special guests, Chuck Swindoll, Dr. Robert Jeffress, John Fuller from Focus on the Family. 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It begins Thursday, May 7th, on the National Day of Prayer. 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
1: Hi, I'm Gary. I have listened to Christian radio, several different stations, for 20, 25 years. I really enjoy the station. The music is wonderful. It's uplifting. I also like to listen to some teaching shows like Dr. Jeremiah.

There's Crowder in All My Hope, KCBI, and that's what we're trying to get out there. Hope. And we say it's encouraging music and words of hope on KCBI. I can't.

KCBI, you know the Bible stories that you remember from when you were a little kid in Sunday school? Have you revisited them now that you're an adult? You see them in a different light, I'm telling you. We've got this free devotional that you can get. It's called 30 Days of Bible Stories for Real Life. We'll send it to you. 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

0: KCBI. You know that EF3 tornado that blew through Mineral Wells, Texas back on Tuesday? Did a lot of damage. But praise God, no lives lost. But winds of 145 to 149 miles per hour. Ugh. Even during the middle of the storm, the tornado, people were saying, what can I do to help? Do you need anything? In Galatians, we read, carry one another's burdens, right? The Domino's Pizza in town, they were handing out free pizzas to first responders. I think the Whataburger in town was doing the same thing. The Little Caesars.
1: Thank you for calling the Little Caesars Mineral Wells. May I help you?
0: Hey, man, this is Dave Moore from KCBI Radio. How you doing?
1: I'm doing good.
0: I heard you guys were giving out free pizzas to first responders after the tornado, right?
1: Yes, sir, we were.
0: How many people were blessed by that?
1: I don't know 100%.

0: because my boss delivered about 10 pizzas the day after, and then probably delivered like 8 the next day. Wow. And then we gave away slices from like 2 or 3 of their boxes.
1: Oh, good job. And then you guys stayed open later too for people, right?
0: Yes, sir. Till about 11.
1: Now, checking in on you, man. Are you okay?
0: Yes, sir. The tornado hit the opposite side of our town.
1: Gotcha. Well, thanks for everything you did. God bless you.
0: You're welcome, sir.
2: I love that I can find truth. I love it when the teachers can break down the word and make it easy to understand.
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